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0: And now that information was public.
1: Alberta Privacy Commissioner Diane McLeod giving her thumbs up to a survey of Albertans, most saying they want private sector privacy laws to apply to political parties, which are currently exempt. And McLeod says her office should have oversight.
2: I do not have jurisdiction over political parties, and many people are very concerned about this.
1: McLeod says she's received nearly 400 emails and calls so far from Albertans upset over the scandal. Meanwhile, McLeod is investigating the Centurion project, which is accused in the data leak, but how long it might take before she's finished, says she can't say exactly.
2: We have to get cooperation from the people that we are investigating.
1: In a statement to our newsroom, the Justice Ministry says the government takes Albertans' personal information very seriously and, quote, those responsible should be held accountable under the law. They're waiting for investigation results before commenting further. I'm Darren Rathwell.
3: When we look to the east, the Prime Minister was in Toronto today unveiling more details about his government's strategy for artificial intelligence. 660 Scott Burnett with more.
4: The Prime Minister's $2.3 billion AI for All strategy will look to integrate all Canadians and businesses in this country to the ever-growing technology. That money will also provide training and literacy skills available for all Canadians and will also boost startup funding options. Prime Minister Carney says his government's approach will be pragmatic and practical.
5: Ensure that our data privacy and children are protected, ensure our sovereignty is reinforced, and we will do everything we can to make sure that AI is working for people.
4: The strategy also promises to create up to 90,000 AI-related jobs for young people and offers what it calls a pro-worker approach.
5: Nearly $350 million to expand our AI institutes, to increase AI research, and to recruit the best talent.
4: No new legislation has been tabled regarding Canada's AI strategy and how the tech will be used, but Carney says that will be forthcoming. I'm Scott Burnett.
3: Coming up in just 1 minute, we have traffic and weather.
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3: 10:41 is the time at the traffic center. Here's Rob Priest.
10: Starting in the northeast on Stoney Trail at Deerfoot Trail, there's still an ongoing crash impacting the eastbound road, and delays are starting to build up, so you will want to use the 11th Street off-ramp if you want to get through there without any problem. And there are still a large amount of delays clogging up the southbound road from Balzac, so if you are heading in or out of the city, you'll have to keep that stuff in mind. But elsewhere in the southeast on Anderson Road up by Deerfoot Trail, there are more slowdowns clogging up the westbound on-ramp and eastbound off-ramp, and this will also be added to by a lengthy amount of construction work happening along this section of Deerfoot Trail. So perhaps you may want to use Bowbottom Trail or Acadia Drive to get around that. Finishing things off in the city in the southwest on McLeod Trail between Lake Fraser Gate and 162nd Avenue, there is more construction obstructing the north and southbound roads with big delays that will be lasting for quite a while. But if you see a problem, give us a call at 403-291-0066. And now it is time for the forecast from Environment Canada. Tonight's going to bring things down to 7 with a 30% chance of showers. Friday is going to pick it up to a high of 18 with a 60% chance. And Saturday is looking at reaching a high of 18 as well with some sunshine. Right now in Calgary, it is 14 and cloudy.
3: Thank you very much, Mr. Priest. 660 News Time, 10:42. A Calgary doctor who works with refugees worries that the new Alberta ID card that will roll out next month will only add anxiety and confusion for newcomers to the province. 660's Nadia Muharib with more.
11: Starting in July, the province is introducing its Alberta One card. Designed to simplify things, it combines your driver's license, healthcare information, and adds a citizenship marker. But Dr. Rachel Talavlikar, medical director for the Calgary Refugee Health Clinic, is concerned it seems to add a level of complexity instead.

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1: It's 10 minutes after the hour. Coming up in just 60 seconds, we'll have a look at your traffic and weather forecast. 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
4: From the 660 News Traffic Center, I'm Rob Priest. Starting in the northwest on 16th Avenue up by 44th Street, due to

Radio Traffic Center. I'm Tanya Blakeney, cleaning up a couple of light delays around the city. One was in the northeast at 19th Street near Valley Field Road. Watch for some people just in the final stages of clearing that up. And in the city's southwest, Glenmore Trail moving well east and west over the reservoir between 37th Street, that is, and 14th Street. The ramps moving to and from 14th Street in pretty good condition now. Northwest, Country Hills Boulevard doing well east and west. Stony Trail to Deerfoot. Stony Trail moves around the city with no problems. If there is something in your way, pass it on. 403-

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1: It's mainly sunny and

0: A drug shipment arriving from Calgary. Officers raided two local homes, a storage unit, and a vehicle, uncovering nearly 4 kilos of cocaine, a stash of meth, body armor, and live ammo. Police arrested 36-year-old Drew Boak and 21-year-old Griffin Walkie in the days following the raids. Both men remain in custody. I'm Todd Kaufman.
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4: Yeah, it's a Friday free-for-all Talk Back. Again, I mean, lots of news on the Alberta separation front this week. I mentioned the Premier. Premier Smith said it would cost $400 billion to set up an independent Alberta. And then maybe $25, maybe $50 billion a year in ongoing costs. An early estimate. Léger Paul ran in the Post Media Papers, the National Post.

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2: 6:16 is time, 2:48. With the clock ticking down on a July 1st review deadline for the Canada-U.S.-Mexico trade agreement, Canada's top business leaders are weighing in. Canadian press reporter Christopher Reynolds explains what some of them want.
3: On the other side of the debate on negotiating

0: directions in downtown. 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Here's your weather forecast with meteorologist Kevin Stanfield.
1: We can expect gusts today between 30 and 50 kilometers per hour from the southwest, along with a high of 21 degrees. Partly cloudy conditions for much of the afternoon, with a late afternoon, early evening chance for thundershowers. Your low drops off to 6. Saturday, partly cloudy with south wind from 30 to 50 kilometers per hour and a high of 20. Then it's mostly cloudy through the afternoon on Sunday. We get west wind at 40 kilometers per hour late in the day. The high is 16.
2: Right now in Calgary, it's a mix of sun and cloud. We're at 19 degrees. 660 News Time, 3:23.
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2: Come From Away is at Theatre Calgary this month. Well, the show came through just a few years back with Broadway Across Canada tour. This is your chance to see the show about Canadians with a Canadian cast. 660's Andrea Montgomery goes behind the curtain with one such cast member from Newfoundland.

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0: Work is complete on setting up 15 city blocks of entertainment, including over 600 vendor stalls featuring artisan crafts, local business, and international food trucks. The event is entirely free and open to all ages. Organizers have expanded the traditional footprint this year, stretching down 4th Street from 12th Ave all the way to Elbow Drive, alongside major extensions down 17th Ave and a dedicated late-night tent at Central Memorial Park. Because of the massive scale of the street fair, city crews are reminding drivers that several major corridors will be fully closed to vehicles starting early this Sunday morning. The gates open at 10 a.m. and run until 6 in the evening. For 660 News, I'm Leo Ernewine.
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1: Six 60 News time, 5:11, traffic and weather together. Here's Michelle Yee.
4: Well, we are still dealing with this closure, boat trail. So boat trail, both directions closed currently between 33rd Street and 37th Street Southwest. You're also going to find 37th Street currently shut down as well between 10th and 7th Avenue Southwest. It is very backed up all the way around Westbrook Malls and through this area. Do avoid if you possibly can. Westbound boat trail at the moment, you're backed up to Crowchild, but 17th Avenue, better option this afternoon. Westbound 17th Avenue, you're going to be seeing some steadier delays as you make your way towards 37th Street in the southwest. Now, we also have a new collision westbound 24th Avenue just at Crowchild Trail in the northwest. You are seeing delays as you try to make your way through that intersection. And then eastbound 16th Avenue just at the bottom of the hill as you're making your way up to 19th Street in the northeast. We have been dealing with a stall in the right-hand lane, so do stay to the left as you make your way through. Now, also northbound Deerfoot just before Cross Iron Drive, we do have a new collision on the go. You are backed up from just before Stoney, and then westbound Stoney also seeing delays on the on-ramp as you try to make your way further north. Northbound River Trail, though, volume is moving. Southbound River Trail, just a little stop and go at Anderson, and then both directions McLeod. You are busy between Lake Fraser Gate and James McKevitt Road. And then, of course, eastbound, westbound Glenmore. Heaviest of those delays are between McLeod and Deerfoot at the moment. Now, if you do see any other problems, though, you can pass those on at 403-291-0066. Here is your weather forecast with meteorologist Kevin Stanfield.
5: 19, your Saturday high with south wind from 30 to 50 kilometers per hour. Partly cloudy for much of the day, though as we get to the late afternoon, there's also the slight risk for isolated thundershowers. It's mostly cloudy through the afternoon on Sunday with west wind from 20 to 40 kilometers per hour as the high hits 15. There's a slight chance for showers and a very remote chance of a thundershower in the evening there. And tonight we also have the risk of a thundershower with a low of 6.
1: Right now in Calgary, it's nice and sunny, and at the airport, 20 degrees, 660 News Time, 513.
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1: Good afternoon. 20 degrees, mainly cloudy in Calgary. I'm Mark Strachik. Here are the top stories. The Alberta government planning to prioritize passenger rail links between the airports and

0: We're expecting mainly cloudy conditions, more west wind with a high of 18.
1: Right now, it's mix of sun and cloud, 19 at the airport, 660 News Time, 523.
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1: Come From Away is at Theatre Calgary this month. Well, the show came through just a few years ago with Broadway across Canada. This is your chance to see the show that's about Canadians with a Canadian cast. 660's Andrew Montgomery going behind the curtain with one such cast member from Newfoundland who lived the real experience.

0: remain undefeated. Now, the scene shifts to the desert in a pivotal Game 3. Carolina is 6-0 on the road these playoffs, but Vegas is ready to defend the fortress.
1: You understand just what's at stake in a game like this.
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